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3: 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I'm from the dirty, but that Chico nice. Y'all call it a moment, I call it life.

0: 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What you doing?
1: 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Hey guys, I'm Post Malone.
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0: know if this makes sense, but you're my hallelujah. Give me a time and place, I rendezvous it, I fly to it, I beat you there. Girl, you know I got you, us, trust. 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
1: oh God.
0: Cameras point and shoot. Ask me what's my best side, I stand back and point at you. You, you, the one that I argue with. Feel like I need a new girl to be bothered with. 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It's greener.